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1: 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I'm Victor Sosa. And after Sunday service, I need you to know that the music doesn't stop on 95.7. Make sure you're checking out Tracy Bethay. Sunday afternoons playing the songs where you can sing along. 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
1: We got some Jay Moss as well as Yolanda Adams for you on the Praise Party. Shout out to Angel Reese. You know, the NBA season is getting ready to ramp up. Teams are beginning training camp. The WNBA is in their playoffs, and the awards are being handed out for what the season looked like. Atlanta Dream forward Angel Reese named the AP Defensive Player of the Year. She's the first player in Atlanta Dream history to receive that honor. She set multiple league records this year, helped Atlanta reach the playoffs for the fourth straight year. Angel's doing her thing.
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13: America lost a legend and black icon with the passing of Henry Louis Hank Aaron. The Hall of Fame slugger whose 755 career home runs stood as Major League Baseball's golden mark died at the age of 86. As one of baseball's greatest stars, Aaron's career spanned over 20 years, and he retired with a host of achievements. He was the National League MVP and World Series champion in 1957, a 3-time Gold Glove winner, and 25-time All-Star. His 755 career home run stood as the major league record before Barry Bonds broke it in 2007. It was Aaron who broke Babe Ruth's original record of 714 home runs, all while threats were made on his life by fans who did not want to see a black man as baseball's home run king. After retiring as a player, Aaron moved to the front office, eventually becoming senior vice president and assistant to the president of the Atlanta Braves. Off the field, Aaron was a tireless advocate for civil rights. This is Terrence Bibb for the Black Information Network.

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1: If you love good music, this is the right time to be hanging here on your inspiration station. We got your request for You Are Good. That, of course, Israel and New Breed. Fred Hammond and Marvin Sapp going to be part of the next few minutes on this Wednesday Praise Party, too. I'm Victor Sosa. If you're a fan of basketball, it is certainly your time of year. Talked about how the WNBA playoffs are underway, NBA training camps opening up. The exhibition games are going to start soon. Had our first look at LeBron James in a Philadelphia 76ers jersey, although granted it was at the season opening press conference. There's another living legend who just inked a new deal to stay in his home for a good while longer. Steph Curry and the Golden State Warriors came to terms on a 2-year extension. I guess they were twisting Steph's arm to take this 2 years and $116 million to stay.
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1: I think I've always been that type of person that's always thought about what's happening in the world, what's going on with me as a girl, what's going on with people in their lives and things like that. 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Yeah. And just realizing that no matter what, no matter where we live, no matter who we are, no matter what we believe in, we can believe that we are here for each other, because we can't do it without each other.
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I'm Victor Sosa. Ja'Kalen Carr is part of the Hallelujah family. 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

0: Nobody does it like your inspiration station, 95.7 Hallelujah FM. Reverend Milton Brunson about to join the praise party. Also got music from J.J. Hairston and Canton Jones for you. Jumping on these phones, you want to join the conversation, you're more than welcome. 888-646-6167. There have been plenty of wonderful inventions throughout the years. Technology is, in fact, amazing, and it keeps advancing. But what is something that you wish had never been invented, Monica?
1: This is like a first world frustration. Cars have touchscreen systems, right? But when you want to find where to play your music while you're driving, you have to go through three menus while you're driving. How safe is that? It should be voice activated. It makes no sense.
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day. Listen, listen. The Bible says in Proverbs 24:18, a just man, falleth seven times, but rises back up again. Now, what makes him just? We in the church would call him wicked. If he falls seven times, one time we can understand, twice maybe, but seven times. Well, what makes him just from the Bible standpoint is that he has enough sense to realize that he can get back up. And not only just get back up, but get back in line. No matter where you've fallen from, no matter what you've done, no matter how many times you've done it, it's not too late. He is so much in love with you that his mercy endures. His mercy is everlasting. It's not too late. No matter what you've done, no matter where you've been, God is still faithful and he's still just, even when we're unfaithful and when we're not just. He's so faithful and just, he'll forgive you of every single solitary sin, no matter how many promises you've made and broken. Jesus.

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1: Kiki Sheridan, Corinne Hawthorne, and a few got your voice messages as well off that iHeartRadio app for Reverend Clay Evans. I've got a testimony. 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That's our talkback mic. 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About to see if anybody's checked in on this topic too, Yvonne. 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

0: It's the 35th Freedom Award, October 1st at the Orpheum Theater. 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
1: 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Guaranteed human.

That's the Come Up. I'm your boy Ty Tripp. Welcome to the Come Up Show, y'all. I am excited, as always, to be all up in your ears today. I feel like I'm too much. Do y'all ever feel like you too much sometimes? I just feel like sometimes I'm just too much. I felt like that all of my life. You know what I'm saying? I'm just too much. I'm just too much energy. I just got... Everybody's chilling. Why you got to be doing all that and everybody's just chilling? Ty, just fall into, you know, the common thread of chillosity that the rest of the world is engaging in, or that the rest of the world is set in. Most of my surroundings, especially when I was growing up, everybody chilling, but I'm like, But all things work together for good. Now, people want all that excitement. They want all, if I come in chilling, they like, uh-oh, what's wrong with Ty? Is he feeling okay? What's going on with him? Now I can't chill. I better have that energy. I done typecast myself. If I want to do a show and just chill and do like ballads or like Yolanda Adams, Smokey Norfolk worship set, they're going to be like, man, what's wrong with... What's wrong with Ty? Anyway, I said all that to say, what's up, y'all? Welcome to another episode of The Come Up. I'm excited and delighted to be sharing this hour with y'all. Y'all buckle up. We're going to have a good time, as always. Yeah. This is Nicki Minaj, Blessings, featuring Tasha Cobbs Leonard.

0: Whoa, we are back. All right, I said I'm a bit too much the last break. If y'all heard it, I said I ain't gonna be too much, y'all. I'm a chill. Look at some of y'all like, no, we need that energy. Bring it, brother, bring it. Y'all the ones I love. I love y'all, man. I need y'all. Y'all the ones I need to call in and go ahead and encourage me. I'm a little bit out of touch. I've been doing like this. Well, you're not supposed to say when you're fasting, so I'm not. And there I go. I just said it. So God, forgive me. Let me just say I'm not on social media right now. So this ain't about fasting or being spiritual or being. I'm not that. I'm just not on social media. So I'm kind of out of touch with what's going on in the world. Ain't that funny? I guess I don't watch the news. Like I'm not watching CNN either, but I'm not like on social media. So I'm kind of like out of touch. But I don't feel bad. I feel great. Matter of fact, when we come back, I'm going to give y'all the five benefits of not being on social media. There are definitely advantages to being on social media. As we all know, it's a beautiful thing and a way to connect with the entire known world. How be it so ever. So I'm going to talk about the benefits of just taking some time to take some time away from social media. Maybe it can help you. Y'all keep it locked. I'll be back after this.
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19: Now this Sunday, we're going to do it a little bit different. 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

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The fact that you are here in your right mind with your hands lifted, with your voices loud,

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I can't hear you. 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Break it down for me one time. All right, so find somebody next to you. Just look them right in the eyes. Can you do that? Look at somebody next to you, right in the eyes. I know we don't do that in church very often, but just try it. I'm watching you. 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

0: Okay, as promised, what's up? Ty Tribbett here, y'all. How y'all feeling? How y'all doing? Yeah. As promised, I'm going to give y'all the five benefits of taking time away from social media. Number one, do you think you can do it? Can you do this, y'all? Let me answer it for you. Yes. Yes. The Bible even says, I can do all things through Christ that strengthens me. So, this is something you can do. I'm doing it. And the first couple of days were like, but you're just so accustomed and wired, you know what I mean, to doing what you do habitually in your routine. But, man, it's just proven to be one of the better decisions I've made. All right. So, let me give you the five benefits. The first benefit of pulling away from social media is improved mental health. Because social media can contribute to feelings of anxiety and depression and stress, you know what I mean? Due to the constant comparison with others, exposure to negative content, and the pressure to stay connected, you know what I mean? So taking a break can help reduce those negative feelings, and it could just improve your overall mental health. That's number one. We're just getting started, and it's already, some of y'all nodding right now like, "Ooh, I needed that. Thank you so much, Ty." Right? That's just number one. We got four more to go. Y'all keep it locked, and I might add some more to this. It's to come up with Ty Tribbett. Yeah!
1: It's hard to come down. Once you come up with Ty Tribbett.
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0: All right, y'all. I be Ty Tribbett. This is The Come Up. Listen, man, I haven't been on social media all month. Woo! And some say, bro, you ain't missing nothing. And some say, how did you do it? How can you do it? Well, I still got people running my page, so that's a good thing. So people think I'm still alive to the world. You know, if you're not on social media and have no social interaction, they think you don't exist anymore. But I got somebody running my page so they'll know I'm still alive, I'm still here, and still got stuff going on, whatever it is. So I got the five commandments. I got the five commandments for taking a break from social media. Number one, improve mental health. Number two, increased productivity. Man, I'm getting so much stuff done now. I done wrote two songs, y'all. I wrote two songs because I'm like, all right, if I ain't going to be online, I got to do something. But social media can be a significant distraction, yo, which often leads to, like, procrastination. But when you fast from social media, it allows you to focus more on your tasks, your goals, and it leads to just increased productivity and better time management. So I've been experiencing, like, all of that. Like, wow, I didn't know what I was missing by engaging so habitually and ritualistically on social media. Number three, it enhances real life relationships. How about that? Enhances real life relationships. The studies say here, by stepping away from social media, you have more time and energy to invest in face-to-face interactions and more meaningful conversation, which can strengthen relationships with family, friends, and colleagues. There you go. You enhance your real relationships when you step away from social media. I can't tell you how many times I see people at a dinner table with everybody's head down and a light flashing in their face because everyone's on their devices. But when you pull away, you can recognize, oh, I'm at the table with somebody I love. I'm at the table with somebody who probably got some advice or something cool or funny to say that can... I'm actually at the table with people of value. I'm in the presence of people with value. I got real good friends. I got real good family. I got real good... I got that right in front of me, but I haven't been able to appreciate it because of my habit of going on social media. Gone are those days. Let's appreciate and fortify and strengthen our real life connections and our real life relationships. This can be done in part by pulling away for a time from social media. Can you do it? Can you afford to do it? Or the bigger question, can you afford not to?
1: Today is a good day.
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1: To have a good day is to come up with Ty Tribbett.
3: Progressive knows there are some surprisingly expensive things in life, like fences. A house with a big yard and a white picket fence was always the dream. But then you saw the price to install a fence and you're wondering if the color is driving the price up. Nobody ever dreams of a

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0: We gonna set this thing off right.
1: It's the Come Up with Ty Tribbett.

All right, we back. And just like that, the hour is gone. But check it out, y'all. I still got two more. We've been doing the five commandments of taking a break from social media. Let's review. Number one, improve mental health. Number two, increase productivity. Number three, enhance real life relationships. Four, better sleep. Better sleep, because excessive use of social media, especially before bedtime, it can interfere with your sleep, yo, and the quality due to that blue light that comes from the screen, like the mental stimulation from all that scrolling. I'm telling you, a break from social media can lead to improved sleeping patterns and better rest. That's why I said, some of us can say, man, can I afford to do that? Some of your businesses are online. Delegate somebody to do it. Can I afford to do it? Man, can you afford not to do it? You need your rest. And number five, drum roll, please. Heightened self-awareness. Studies say social media often bombards users with a flood of information and opinions, which can cloud one's own thoughts and feelings. Fasting from social media provides an opportunity to reconnect with yourself. And that fosters a greater self-awareness and personal reflection. I am experiencing all of this now. If it has led to better in my life, I did not want to withhold that information from you all. Man, this is the come up, and here is one decision you can make that'll make you and allow you to come up in five different ways. I love you all permanently. Man, until next time, stay blessed, stay safe, stay up.

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1: This is the place to be in the sanctuary. Your brother Ed Long is here. All right, PJ Morton's Mercy is coming up in a minute. Right now, Fred Hammond lets us know to let the praise begin. We're in the sanctuary with me, the man Ed Long.

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1: 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The song is called You Are. I tell you all the time, this is my dream.

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1: That's right. You got it on. That right there is Fresh Start Worship. It's called You Are. Love that song. It's me, Ed Long, here with you, playing your favorite songs in the sanctuary. Douglas Miller coming up for you. Renee Spearman on the way. Plus, we got Dietrich Hatton and them. 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

0: 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Anthony Brown and Group Therapy. The song is called Always Be Good. All right, Ed Long is here with you. Always be playing this good music. We got Fred Hammond and John P. Key together. Also, Shirley Caesar and Adia is, guess what? She's on the way. So hold on, all right? So, you know, speaking of Anthony Brown and Group Therapy, there's a reason behind the therapy part in their name. One of the original members of Answered Prayers developed cancer and passed away. Brown said the loss made the young singers realize how much they needed one another, and being together became a form of therapy. That experience helped inspire the name change. They were once called Answered Prayers. Now they changed the name to Therapy, Group Therapy. 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I like that. A little behind-the-scenes stuff for you. All right, Ed Long is here hanging out in the sanctuary. Sing it.
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1: I was just watching a little bit of The Voice the other night. Speaking of The Voice, here is a former Voice contestant. Her name is Corinne Hawthorne. 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
1: Ed Long is here in the sanctuary. I got to shout out Jessica. She shared with me the dumb reason that she got her scar. 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We got Canton Jones coming up. Right now, it's Al Green. The Lord will make a way somehow.

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1: 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It's Kirk Franklin featuring Karen Clark Sheard. It's called Thank You for Everything. 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

95.7 Hallelujah FM. You know, later this hour, I've got something for you. I got a little special treat for you. It's called the inspirational thought for today. I call it Think on These Things. I got it for you. Just give me a few, okay? Thanks for hanging out with me, Ed Long, in the Central.

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I just thought of another throwback fact. Remember waiting for the Sunday newspaper to look at the comics? Oh, man, I used to love that. Great pastime. Anyway, J.J. Harrison in them right now. This is Nothing Else.

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2: Thank you, God, for giving us our identity in you. 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

boys, you know what time it is. It's time for the new Donnie McClurkin Show, and it's the first day of October. First day of October, and we are almost at the end of a year. But also, in the next couple of days, will be the release of my brand new and final musical project entitled, Finally, Donnie McClurkin. That's right. To every good thing, it must come to an end. And this is a bittersweet moment for me because hanging up decades long of great music and great ministry, it's a hard thing. But I thank God for all that he's allowed me to do thus far. But don't worry, you'll hear more from me, just not in industry form. But I'm talking too much about that. Let's get into today's show. That's right, today we've got our flashback song of the day, we've got our inspirational moment, and we've got the music that you long for and that you can live by. And it all starts right now on this first day of October. Call somebody, wake them up, stir them up, let them know that the show starts right now. The new Donnie McClurkin Show is on the air.

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Bible says in Proverbs 24:18, a just man falleth 7 times, but rises back up again. Now, what makes him just? We in the church would call him wicked. If he falls 7 times, 1 time we can understand, twice maybe, but 7 times. Well, what makes him just from the Bible standpoint is that he has enough sense to realize that he can get back up. And not only just get back up, but get back in line. No matter where you've fallen from, no matter what you've done, no matter how many times you've done it, it's not too late. He is so much in love with you that his mercy endures. His mercy is everlasting. It's not too late. No matter what you've done, no matter where you've been, God is still faithful and he's still just, even when we're unfaithful and when we're not just. He's so faithful and just, he'll forgive you of every single solitary sin.

0: was the new song, the new single from yours truly, Donnie McClurkin. Lord, I thank you. Tell others about it and sing it as a song of gratitude. Lord, I thank you. Now, I've got to go, but by the grace of God, hey, I'll see you tomorrow. But until the next edition of the new Donnie McClurkin Show, walk in the favor of God.
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Hezekiah Walker is kicking off the party. Your early morning praise party with me, your girl, Sherry Mackey, on a thankful Thursday. Yay! A men's day. It's the weekend eve. Hallelujah. On the station, giving you a chance to win $1,000. Yes, the winning starts this Monday here on your early morning praise party. Right now, enjoy commission running back to you. Happy Thursday.

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0: on your early morning praise party with me, your girl, Sherry Mackey, to get happy. You know we get happy when you call 844-885-9425. That's 844-885-9425. You share about the goodness of the Lord in your life. You share your testimony, and it may be exactly what somebody else needs to encourage them. What God did for you, He can do for them. 844-885-9425. What are you happy about?
1: Well, honey, I want you to know, honey, do y'all know that my God is a great and mighty God? He is good and worthy to be praised. I'm working as a security guard, and my supervisor called me first and told me, he said, Miss Dorothy, I said, yeah, he said, I'm sorry to tell you, Miss Dorothy, he said, but we're going to be closing down that site for about 3 months. I said, what? He said, yes. He said, they're going on vacation. I said, vacation? I said, sir, I just bought a brand new car, sir. My car cost me more than me to live in my apartment. I said, I can't be out no worse. He said, well, I'm sorry, Miss Dorothy. I said, oh, my God. I want you to know I started praying. That man called me yesterday. He said, well, I have a job for you. I said, glory, hallelujah. Thank you, Lord. He said, can you get on over? I said, I can go right now. Let me go home and change and get in my uniform. I want you to know God is faithful. God will hear me today. Honey, God is faithful. You know, he said it's what he can do so exceedingly abundant of all that I could ever ask for. Think, y'all know the God I serve, honey. I love you guys. I listen to y'all. I'm calling y'all all the way from Texas.
0: Well, sister, I'm praising him with you. Come on, Jesus. We want to hear from you as well. That number to call and share your testimony is 844-885-9425. That's 844-885-9425. It's your early morning praise party. I am Sherry Mackey. Good morning. Mm-hmm.

Good morning, good morning, good morning. I am Sherry Mackey, and it's time for us to go to God in prayer. And as always, I invite you to join along with me in prayer. You know, sometimes you have situations where you feel like you're being attacked or somebody is saying negative things about your name or your character, and you feel like, Lord, just what am I to do? Baby, you pray about it and you let it go. Father God, in the mighty, matchless name of Jesus, we come before you today asking you to fight the battles we can't fight on our own. Lord, you see every situation. You know every heart. You know the truth behind every lie, every accusation, every misunderstanding, and every injustice we've experienced. Lord, you be our vindicator. Your word declares in Isaiah 54:17 that no weapon formed against us shall prosper. Father, when people misrepresent us, when our intentions are misunderstood, when our names are dragged through conversations we are not even present to defend ourselves in, give us the grace to remain silent when silence is wise, and the wisdom to speak when speaking is necessary. Lord, help us resist the temptation to fight every battle or defend every decision and respond to every accusation. Remind us that we don't have to prove ourselves to anybody. You know our hearts, you know our motives, and you know the truth. Father, fight for us without allowing the battle to change us into people you never called us to be. When we're mistreated, help us not to become mistreaters. When we're lied on, keep dishonesty out of our mouths. When we're betrayed, keep bitterness from taking root into our hearts. When people disappoint us, help us not to lose our ability to love. Lord,

without pretending the hurt never happened. Give us the wisdom to establish boundaries without harboring hatred. Teach us that we can release people from our hearts without giving them continued access to our lives. Lord, keep our hearts clean when our names are being discussed unfairly. Keep our spirits humble when the truth finally comes to light. And when you choose to defend us publicly, let us never use our vindication as an opportunity to humiliate someone else. We don't want revenge, God. We want peace. We don't want bitterness, God. We want freedom. We don't want to repay evil for evil. We want to reflect your love. Father, remind us that vindication does not always mean everybody will apologize or admit they are wrong. Sometimes victory is being able to move forward without carrying a weight of what happened. Sometimes victory is refusing to let another person's behavior steal our joy, our character, or our peace. Help us to leave the outcome in your hands while continuing to do what is right. Let our lives speak louder than the accusations. Let our character testify to the work you're doing within us. And when we're tempted to retaliate, remind us that we belong to you, God. Today, Lord, we release the offense. We release the need to have the last word. We release the burden of making everybody understand our side. You are our defender. You are our refuge. You are the righteous judge. And we will continue to walk in love. We will continue to walk in integrity. We will continue to walk in peace, not because everyone has treated us fairly, but because we refuse to let unfair treatment determine who we become. Father, vindicate us in your way and in your time, and give us the grace to remain loving while we wait. In the mighty name of Jesus, we pray. Amen, amen, amen.

still they wished us harm. But your word tells us in Matthew 5:44 to love our enemies, to pray for those who persecute us. So Father, give us a love that does not depend on how people treat us. Give us the strength to forgive.

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That's Dr. Charles G. Hayes and the Warriors reminding you that Jesus can work it out. 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

0: Miranda Curtis, Nobody Like You. We are 95.7 Hallelujah FM. You're inside your early morning praise party. I am Sherry Mackey. Of course, all roads tonight lead to downtown Memphis, the historic Orpheum Theater for the 35th National Civil Rights Museum's Freedom Awards. Yes, yes, yes. It's going to be all kinds of wonderful, from the pre-award gala and red carpet right there at the Halloran Center, of course, to the award ceremony at 7 p.m. hosted by Lawrence Tate. Baby, that thing gonna be wonderful. And a special performance by award-winning gospel artist Tamela Mann. Baby, that thing is going to be all kinds of wonderful. So, all roads lead to the Orpheum Theater tonight, downtown Memphis, for the National Civil Rights Museum Freedom Awards. Ah, shout out to Sheriff Anthony Buckner. He's been making his appointments, setting the team up, and the latest appointment is Anna Barnett as the chief inspector assigned to 201 Poplar. And family, get ready. Mark the calendar. It's Hallelujah Day at the Mid-South Fair, Sunday, October 11th, 4 p.m. at the Lander Center in South Haven. Over 50 carnival rides, plus all your favorite fair foods. And on the Hallelujah stage, Billy Rivers and the Angelic Voices of Faith, Mr. Dale, Carlene Strong Tate, the exciting Holy Sons of Chicago, Keenan Shadwell and Chris Williams, Tim Mason and Company, Leslie Hooker, Joshua Johnson, Voices United Gospel Choir, featuring Pastor Marvin Kelly, Brown Baptist Kingdom Youth and Young Adults Choir, Sharonda K. Mitchell, Perfecting Gifts. Baby, it's going to be wonderful. And I need to have your face at the Mid-South Fair for Hallelujah Day at the Mid-South Fair, October 11th. Hey, we got your birthday and your anniversary shouts coming up on the party. It's your early morning praise party. I am Sherry Mackey.
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2: 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Like, I just can't help it. I really, really like listening to old school music. It makes me feel good. But let's see, all my God kids love Taylor Swift so much. Like, you have to hear the way that they sing this song. They're like, you have to listen, Gma, to the song. And look, and can I buy it? And can I get it? So it's definitely some Taylor Swift happening around me going on. And she's super cool. I also really appreciate the way that she writes music and plays music and everything. So she's dope. I like A$AP Rocky. I like A$AP Ferg, too. So, yeah, there's a lot of things I'm into.
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2: There's a song I want to do right now that reminds me of my grandmother, and you've heard me tell my story how she prayed me through. 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

0: birthday. Happy anniversary to everybody celebrating on this first day of October. Dr. Caroline Ernest, Deborah Lofton, Patricia White, Jamise Moore, happy birthday. Clarissa Porterfield, Valerie Lloyd, Diane Watkins, Leighton Aldrich, James Bell, Wendy May, Cheryl Burnett, Aledra Ragland. Now let's run to the phone lines and the talkback feature on the iHeartRadio app to see who else is celebrating a wedding anniversary or a birthday today.
1: This is Janice Taylor Collierville. I'd like to wish Miss Mary Sugar Booney a happy birthday today. Happy birthday, Booney Booney.
2: Hi, my name is Penny Fisher. I'd like to say happy birthday to Stacey Atkins, Danae Wilson, Miss Lockie Sweet, Patricia White, and Carolyn Walker.
3: Good morning. I would like to wish a happy birthday to Rick Smith and also Jacqueline Carter.
4: Grand Rising Kings and Queens, I would like to send a birthday shout out to my beautiful husband, David Douthit. His birthday was on yesterday. And also today, my cousin, Derek Cutts. Happy, happy, happy, happy birthday.
5: Good morning. Happy, happy birthday to Juanita Palmer. A special birthday to my niece, Dora Green, turned 8 years old. I'm Carol and Joe and the whole entire family.
0: Of course, you guys are celebrities. You're joined by actress Julie Andrews, who's 91. Actor Zach Galifianakis from Hangover and Due Date, he's 57. Gospel artist James Hall, the Duke of Gospel, he is 55. Actress Journey Smollett-Bell is 40 from Tyler Perry's Temptation and The Great Debaters. Yeah, happy birthday, everybody. It is your early morning praise party. I am Sherry Mackey.
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Happy 99th birthday to you, beautiful. Hey, family, we're going to test your biblical knowledge, fellas, with a Bible challenge question of the day coming up right now. 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
1: Well,

0: Praising on a thankful Thursday, a men's day on the party. Your early morning praise party with me, your girl, Sherry Mackey, and it's time for your Bible challenge question of the day. And today, of course, it's men's day. It's Thursday, so it's open for our fellas. So ladies, relax. Let the men answer. Y'all can help them out, though, right? All right, y'all. From the category, Miracles of Paul and Peter. From the category, Miracles of Paul and Peter. Where did Peter exorcise a spirit from a possessed slave girl whose owner then became furious? Where was Peter when he cast out a spirit from a possessed slave girl, then her owners became mad about it? That's your Bible challenge question of the day. We're going to compare answers coming up on the party. It's your early morning praise party. I am Sherry Mackey.
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0: It's your early morning praise party. I am Sherry Mackey. It's time to roll those calendars back to find out what took place on today, October 1st, in African-American history. Well, on this date in 1851, nearly 10,000 abolitionists broke into Syracuse, New York, in a courtroom and freed William Jerry Henry, a fugitive slave. Henry then escaped to Canada by way of the Underground Railroad. In 1941, Dr. Charles Richard Drew was appointed medical director of the Plasma Project of Great Britain. Thousands of lives were saved in World War II as a result of his work with blood plasma banks and in the gross production of human plasma. In 1951, the last of the all-black military units, the 24th Infantry Regiment, was deactivated in Korea. In 1960, the African nation of Nigeria gained its independence. In 1962, James Meredith became the first black student to register at the University of Mississippi after thousands of federal troops were put down to quell those race riots to block admission. About 1,500 people attended the ceremony honoring him on the 44th anniversary. And finally, on this date in 1997, Gilda Jackson, a special projects officer at Cherry Point, North Carolina, received her promotion to Marine Colonel, becoming the first black woman to hold a 06 rank in Marine Corps history. There you have it. That's a look, that's a reflection of today in African American history, Black Facts. If you don't know your history, you're doomed to allow it to repeat itself, or you won't realize just how powerful you can become. Black Facts on your early morning praise party with me, your girl, Sherry Mackey.
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9: What if you found out that a story you believed so strongly, something you and the people around you had staked your lives on, what if you found out that that story was a lie?
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2: Praise the Lord, everybody. 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

Washington Youth for Praise after this. You're inside the party, your early morning praise party with me, your girl, Sherry Mackey. Your Bible experience and hot topics are on the way. But in about 9 minutes, we've got today's word. Don't judge the story in the middle. Right now, Micah Stampley, Take My Life.

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All right, family, that's going to do it for me, your girl, Sherry Mackey. I got to get ready to get out of here. But before I go, you know, I like to share what I call a little Sherry-ism. That's a little wisdom I've learned along the way. Pastor Jennifer Beard, who I think is a powerful, powerful woman of God. Pastor Beard shared something on social media. I said, baby, yes, that's some Sherry-ism for you. Pastor Jennifer Beard said, stop confusing visibility with value. You don't have to be seen to be necessary. Woo! Stop confusing visibility with value. You don't have to be seen to be valuable. Come on, Jesus. That's powerful right there. Just because people don't see you doesn't mean you're not necessary. Some of the most important things happen behind the scenes, away from the spotlight and outside of the applause. You don't have to be celebrated to be significant, recognized, or be relevant or seen to make a difference. Never allow a lack of attention to make you question your importance. Your value is not determined by how many people notice you, but by the purpose you serve and the impact that you make. Remember, God does some of his greatest work in secret before revealing it publicly. So you keep showing up, you keep serving, you keep being faithful. You don't need a spotlight to shine when God has already placed purpose inside of you. Come on, Jesus. Now that's a little Sherry-ism, a little wisdom I've learned along the way. And now I'm sharing that with you. I love y'all. Make sure you join me every weekday morning at 6 a.m. for a party. Your early morning praise party with me, your girl, Sherry Mackey. Love and blessings.

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Kim Harper Johnson with you. Thankful Thursday to you and yours. Wow, the first day of a brand new month, October 1st. And yes, it's a special day on the national calendar. Yay! I'll tell you more about that later this hour. Right now, Karen Clark Sheard, Bob and Gilead, 95.7 Hallelujah FM.

0: Surely goodness and mercy will follow us all the days of our lives. 95.7 Hallelujah FM, Memphis' inspiration station. Yeah, I got the Chicago Mass on the way. My soul says yes. Kirk Franklin's Hosanna. Well, Memphis Shelby County Schools are having a great Career and Resource Expo, Greatness Connect. 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And of course, you know, this Career and Resource Expo will connect Memphis Shelby County School families and community members with valuable resources and services in one convenient location. 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

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Kim Harper Johnson, thankful Thursday. Yay to you and yours. And of course today, yeah, kicking off a brand new month, October 1st. And it's a special day on the national calendar. Yeah, I'll tell you more. We'll have a little fun with that. That's straight ahead. Here's Fresh Start to Worship. You are 95.7.

0: Jesus is our rock and he is our salvation. Oh, yes, you are. 95.7 Hallelujah FM. Got more on the way for you. Yeah, keeping you uplifted and inspired from your favorites like Evelyn Turrentine, AG. Yeah, with a hit you don't want to miss. Ricky Dillard, Dwayne Woods, and more. So keep it here. Well, today, October 1st, is a special day on the national calendar. Yeah, it's hashtag National Hair Day. Yeah. You know that feeling you get when you walk out of the salon with a fresh new do. For guys, a fresh new cut. And you know, you just have a special feeling, right? Or when your curls fall just right. That's the magic we celebrate on today during National Hair Day. And today we honor our hair in all its glory, in all of its naturalness, in all of its perm, in all of its blessings. Yeah, with the added hair, God bless. And give a huge shout out to the stylists, products, and tools that help us express ourselves from the top down. Take pictures of your favorite hairdo, yeah. Post it all over your social media platforms everywhere. Hashtag National Hair Day. That's today. 95.7 Hallelujah FM.
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0: Great is the Lord and of great power. Ah, yeah, talking about Jesus. 95.7 Hallelujah FM, Memphis's inspiration station. I'm Kim Harper-Jossie, yeah, that's me, keeping you company on a thankful Thursday. It's my pleasure. Listen, we've got Doc McKenzie and the highlights come aboard. Anthony Evans, you're not finished. Well, yeah, the holidays, yeah, they'll be here before you know it because time is swiftly passing by. It is already the first day of October. 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

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Here's Melvin Williams and Lee Williams, loving it, cooling water, 95.7 Hallelujah FM.

0: Jesus is the way. He's the truth. Yes, he is the life. He is the very strength of our lives. 95.7 Hallelujah FM, Memphis' Inspiration Station. Thankful Thursday to you and your family. I certainly do pray that all is well. Thanks for listening in.
1: Hey, good music. 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
0: 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And thank you for talking back to us on the free iHeartRadio app. Thanks for checking in. 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
1: 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Yeah, we got more inspiration on the way. Got some Charles Jenkins War commissioned running back to you. Well, get ready to win October 5th. Yeah, 9 a.m. on your early morning praise party. That's when the winning begins, to win that $1,000 blessing. You know, what would you do if you won a grand in your hand?
2: Hi, this is Lakeisha.
1: Hey.
2: I was calling to say if I win the $1,000 giveaway, I would like to give tithe to my church.
1: Okay.
2: And pay some old debt and have a gift given to my mom that she probably never would get. Thank you.
1: Well, thank you. 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And listen, get ready to win. Yeah, Monday, October 5th, 9 a.m. on your early morning praise party to win that grand in your hand, the $1,000 blessing. 95.7 Hallelujah FM.
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0: Lord is good. 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Kim Harper Johnson, it's the lunch hour for most.
1: Hello, this is Rachel from Memphis, Tennessee. I just love Miss Kim Harper Johnson on my lunch break, especially when she plays It's Time for a Miracle. Thank you so much.
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1: Taste and see that the Lord is good. 95.7 Hallelujah FM, Memphis' inspiration station. Kim Harper Johnson with you. It is a thankful Thursday, and I'm thankful to be with you. Yeah, it's my pleasure. Got the Reverend Rance Allen, Kirk Franklin's Something About the Name Jesus, Diedrich Haddon, Love Him Like I Do. Well, it's the first day of October, October 1st, a thankful Thursday. And yeah, that's the first day of the Mid-South Fair at the Landers Center in South Haven, Mississippi, featuring free admission and free parking today. It's Thrift Thursday. And of course, you can get a ride armband for just $20 today.

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nothing will be able to separate us from the love of God. Yeah, which is in Christ Jesus. 95.7 Hallelujah FM. 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

and of death fear no evil, for God is with us. 95.7 Hallelujah FM, Memphis' inspiration station. Thanks for making us number one for inspiration. Kim Harper Johnson, and of course, yes, get those Bibles ready. Got some spiritual food for your soul during your lunch hour. Are you hungry? Well, man will not live by bread alone, but with every word that proceed out of the mouth of God. Get those Bibles ready. Here's Daryl Walls and PJ Morton. 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

0: God is able to do exceedingly, abundantly, above all that we could ever think or even ask. 95.7 Hallelujah FM. Kim Harper Johnson with you. Yeah, we got Bishop Daryl Pettis. Strength and praise, Memphis' own. Yes, Lord. Isaac Curry in the middle. Right now, yes, time for some spiritual food for your soul. You got your Bible. Look at you. Wonderful. Put some soul food on your plate. God's word is a lamp unto our feet, and it's a light unto our path. Read Psalm 46, verse 1. Psalm 46, verse 1. God's word will not return void. No, it will return empty. His word will fill. It will heal. Yes, God's word will reveal. Get your Bible. Read. Meditate on God's word. Study for yourself what is written. It's spiritual food for your soul. 95.7 Hallelujah FM.
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0: Byron, Birdman Williams, and Ronald Slim Williams, the label would lift the Louisiana rappers from local stages to national acclaim. Juvenile, BG, Turk, Bulletproof, and later Lil Wayne would form the Hot Boys and would catch the attention of Universal Record executives.
1: Juvie, we the Turk, that's my clique. Disrespect, I'ma get you called to the mall quick.
0: Resulting in Cash Money's first big windfall in 1998. And while the success came with some dissension, the label remains relevant today by signing Nicki Minaj, Drake, and DJ Khaled.
2: In this very moment, I'm king. In this very moment, I slay Goliath with the sling.
0: In May of this year, Cash Money Records donated over $225,000 to Forward Together New Orleans to help pay the June rent for hundreds of tenants residing in various projects around the Big Easy. This is Frankie Darcel for the Black Information Network.
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0: Love the Lord with all of your heart, all of your mind, and all of your soul. He wants it all. 95.7 Hallelujah FM. I'm Kim Harper Johnson. Thankful Thursday to you. Yeah, we appreciate you. And we thank you so much for listening in. And be sure to wind down your Thursday evening with Victor Sosa. Yeah, he'll have great conversation, inspiration, and keep your company until midnight on tonight. 7 until midnight, it's Victor Sosa right here, 95.7 Hallelujah FM.
1: 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But

0: Make a joyful noise unto the Lord, all ye lands, and yeah, let's serve him with gladness. 95.7 Hallelujah FM. BB and CC Wine is the anointed duo with a hit you don't want to miss. It's on the way. Ricky Dillard, Open My Eyes. 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It's a great documentary that tells the story of how our sister station, the historic AM 1070 WDIA, you know, joined forces with the historic black town of Mound Bayou, Mississippi, in 1982 to save the town from financial collapse. 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And then immediately following the screening, there will be a brief and, you know, panel discussion featuring WDIA's Mark Stansberry and former WDIA program director Bill Atkins. 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

Keep your eyes fixed on Jesus, the author and finisher of our faith. 95.7 Hallelujah FM. Kim Harper Johnson, yeah, the winning is real in the $1,000 blessing. Just in time for the holidays. Yes, so be sure to check out your early morning praise party Monday, October 5th at 9 a.m. That's when the winning begins. And your chance to win $1,000. Yes. 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

In the presence of the Lord, there is fullness of joy. And the joy of the Lord, yeah, that's our strength. 95.7 Hallelujah FM. I'm Kim Harper Johnson on this thankful Thursday, October 1st. And if it's your birthday, guess what? I'm going to help you celebrate, yeah, with a gift from me to you. It's on the way. Don't you dare miss it. Here's Corinne Hawthorne, his favorite. 95.7.

0: We are the apple of our God's eye. 95.7 Hallelujah FM. Yolanda Adams is on the way with a hit you don't want to miss. So keep it here. Well, listen, it's a thankful Thursday, October 1st. Happy birthday to Jamise Moore, celebrating her 50th chapter. Stevie Moore, it's your birthday. Happy birthday to you. To Miss Lynn Tate, celebrating her 58th chapter. Happy birthday from your son, LaQuentin, your sisters, Elvira, Crystal, Tammy, Elaine, and Ruby. Yes, they love you. Happy birthday to you. And if you're listening again, Kim, what about me? Yeah, it's my birthday too. Well, no worries. I got you. Let me help you celebrate. Happy birthday. Happy, happy, happy birthday. Ah, yeah, it's a gift from me to you. And yes, it's from my heart. You're welcome. Whatever your celebration may be today, work, church, wedding, anniversary, or maybe you're celebrating because it's Thursday. This is the day that the Lord has made. Rejoice and be glad in it. 95.7 Hallelujah FM.
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0: territory on this battlefield for the Lord. And Brown Missionary Baptist Church in South Haven, Mississippi is equipping believers, evangelizing sinners, and boldly proclaiming the gospel of Jesus Christ.
1: I need the Lord. 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
1: You would think that Solomon ended on a high note because we read that he became richer and wiser than any other king on earth. Solomon was going viral before viral was even a thing. You would think that he ended on a high note. But can I tell you, Brown? He blew it. He blew it. He was so smart, and yet in his old age, he loved strange women, and they turned his heart away from God. Matter of fact, 1 Kings chapter 11, verse 10, 1 Kings chapter 11, verse 10, God had warned Solomon specifically about worshiping other gods, but Solomon did not listen to the Lord's command. Ain't that something? Some of y'all pointing fingers at young folks, but some of y'all some old fools. Are you a Mr. Know-it-all? Or are you Mrs. Can't Tell Me Nothing? Have you gotten so full of yourself, so full of pride and arrogance that you're always right and you can't listen to anybody else? Oh, brothers and sisters, don't be like Solomon. He blew it. And not only did he blow it for himself, he blew it for the generation coming behind him. Because again, verse 29 talks about Jeroboam, son of Nebat. God told Solomon, because you done messed up so bad, I would take everything, but I'm going to keep my word to David. And so I'm going to leave you with just two, but I'm going to strip the kingdom away from you and give it to somebody else. Except honest feedback. Brothers and sisters, all of us need to keep a humble heart. One verse that we ought to pray every day. Psalms 139, verse 23, 24. Search me, O God, know my heart, test me and know my anxious thought. Point out anything in me that offends you and lead me along the path of everlasting life. Keep a humble heart. Keep a humble heart. So humble that when you mess up, you go on and confess it. Keep a humble heart so that when you fall, brothers and sisters, you get yourself back up. You dust yourself off. Keep a humble heart. But not only keep a humble heart, keep a hearing ear. Keep a hearing ear. Make sure that you are open so that others can come alongside of you and have some honest accountability and hold you accountable for your action. Who is it that can ask you the hard question? Who is it that can get in your business? Who is it that can ask you about your money, your finances, your marriage? We need to keep a hearing ear, but then we need to keep a holy pursuit. We need to keep striving for holiness in all areas of our lives. Solomon messed up because he loved strange women. If we're going to set ourselves up for success, if we're going to set our families up for success, not only must we create the atmosphere for talk and contend for the absolutes of truth, but we must be willing to change our actions. Can I ask you something, Brown? Are you going to blow it? Are you going to blow it for yourself? Are you going to blow it even for your family members? Are you going to blow it with immorality? You see, we're living a day and time where folks are saying any and everything is going. But I need y'all to know something. The word of God is saying he wants holiness. And don't blow it with immorality. Will you blow it with idolatry? God have said that I will have no other gods before me. And the moment we start putting other things before God, we are blowing it. Will you blow it with impatience? Will you get so caught up striving for the wealth, striving for the position that you would do any and everything to get ahead? Let me tell you something. If you just wait on the Lord, if you just have a little patience, if you just continue to be holy, in due season, God will exalt you. That's all I stop by to tell you. Set your family up for success. Set your family up for success. Spend some time this week answering the hard questions. Spend some time this week just having some talk with one another. Spend some time to give them a clear understanding of what you believe, why you believe that. Give them a clear understanding of how to live so that you can pass the success on to the next generation. And then spend some time talking about consistent uprightness, that we serve a God that when we compromise the word of God, it cancels the promises that God has given us in his word. And so answer the hard questions. I told y'all I was going to answer the hard questions. And three of y'all asked me some questions, and I'm going to answer them, and I'll let you go. Here was one question. Why do so many younger men have little to no desire to marry, even when they have sired children out of wedlock? Let me tell you what the Bible says. Isaiah chapter 4, verse 1, in that day so few men will be left that seven women will fight for each man, saying, let us all marry you. We will provide our own food and clothing. Only let us take your name so we won't be mocked as old maids. Ain't that something? Bible said, if you let a man be a dog, guess what? Woof, woof, woof. He'll keep on being a dog. But if you raise your standard, if you begin to set some high standard and say what you're going to have and what you're not going to go for and what you're not going to settle. Brothers, if we begin to teach our younger men that what it really means to be a man is to be true to the word of God, y'all, we got to raise the standard. Can I tell you what Big Mama said? Big Mama said, why in the world will they buy the cow if they getting the milk all free? Let me go on to the next question. Why was the canon book of Enoch left out of the Bible? Well, 2 Peter chapter 1, verse 20 and 21. Here's what Peter Bible says. Above all, you must realize that no prophecy in Scripture ever came from the prophet's own understanding or from human initiative. No, those prophets were moved by the Holy Spirit and they spoke from God. We just simply believe that God gave the people to write his word, and he gave the process to preserve his word. And so at the end of the day, I stand on the Bible. Yes, that's the book for me. I stand alone on the word of God, the Bible. But then let me give you the last one. When you get saved in your youth, do you have to give up fun in your life? Let me give you another scripture. First John chapter 5, verse 3. Here's what John says. Loving God means keeping his commandments, and the commandments are not burdensome. Oh, good God Almighty, I'm glad that when you serve the Lord Jesus Christ, listen, there is nothing in the commandments of the Lord that will keep you from having fun. Matter of fact, the truth of the matter is, you don't know what fun is all about. You don't know what having a good time is all about until you get right with the Lord Jesus. Because can I just testify, Brown? I'm thankful that I've never had to get drunk. I'm thankful that I've never been high on the weed and high on the drug. But can I tell you something? The joy of the Lord is my strength.

Get it right with the Lord, because serving the Lord will pay off. That's all I stop by to tell somebody today. Don't blow it. Don't blow it for yourself. Don't blow it for your next generation. But

0: morning.
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0: 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Got the Reeds Temple Choir. I am. You are. Blessed. Elevation Worship, Maverick City, Gyro. Yes, the Lord will provide. 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
1: Man, I hope to really be accomplishing so much. In so many ways, I feel like I'm just really beginning to find myself and really understand my voice and understand my power and really be able to put that into a way that's also relatable. So I just definitely want to be doing music. You know, I want people to be still connecting with me in so many ways. I hope to continue to probe people's minds, like, you know, push people's minds in new directions, because that's a big part of who I am, too.
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blessed. In the city, blessed. In the field, blessed. When we come and when we go. 95.7 Hallelujah FM. I'm Kim Harper-Johnson, and what a blessing it is to be with you on a thankful Thursday. To God be the glory, we made it to the first day of October 2026. 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

I've never seen the righteous forsaken, nor his seed begging bread. We still have you, and that's all we need, Jesus. 95.7 Hallelujah FM, Memphis' inspiration station. Well, listen, be bold, be daring. And if you, you know, you want a brand new hairstyle, go ahead and do it. Go for it. And take a picture and post it all over your social media platforms everywhere. Yeah, today is hashtag National Hair Day. Enjoy. Get that brand new do. Here's a classic by the Common.

0: tomorrow is not promised. Choose today whom you will serve. As for me and my house, we will serve the Lord. How about yours? 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Tracy Bethea is up next with more gospel hits, inspiration, and the gospel truth and gospel news, honey, with Tracy. I'm Kim Harper Johnson. It's been a pure blessing, a pleasure, and as always, a ball, yeah, to be with you on a thankful Thursday, reminding you that we do serve a promise keeper. And according to God's word, all of his promises are yea and amen. Here's a promise. We know that God causes all things to work together for good for those that love God, for those that are called according to his purpose. No matter what you're facing, good or bad, it's all good. In the end, we win. It's God's promise. 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
13: March 18, 1969, black nurses use their lunch break to protest discrimination at Charleston's Medical College Hospital. The 12 workers are accused of leaving their patients and are fired. The next day, over 60 African-American hospital employees walk off the job and start a strike against the hospital. On April 25th, Governor McNair calls up 1,000 state troopers and National Guardsmen, orders a 9 p.m. curfew, and declares a state of emergency. Coretta Scott King addresses the Emmanuel African Methodist Episcopal Church on April 30th.
14: In our nation, the black working woman is perhaps the most discriminated against.
13: The governor responds with armored personnel carriers and soldiers brandishing bayonets. The black community boycotts Charleston businesses. Some report revenue reductions of as much as 50%. The hospital is eventually charged with 37 instances of civil rights violations by the federal government, who threatened to cut off $12 million in funding. And on June 27th, 1969, hospital president McCord yields. I'm Wesson Tishome for the Black Information Network.
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That don't look like what I've been through. That is Richard, Mr. Clean or White. I'm Tracy Bethay. Glad to be in your company. Hadn't talked to y'all since last month. Here we are in a brand new month. Thank you, Lord. Here's Dottie Peoples and For My Good. We're 95.7 Hallelujah FM.

0: It's music from PJ Morton. That is from the Saturday Night Sunday Morning Project. That's available now and a must-have to your music collection. I love that, Mercy. I'm Tracy Bethay. Delighted to be in your company. Happy Thursday to you and yours. It is the first day of October 2026. Another day, another month that the Lord has made. I hope you got a smile on your face. It's going to be a beautiful day on today. And not to mention tonight, the Freedom Awards. Shout out to all of our very special, amazing guests that will be here on today and are being honored, as well as many people here in the Mid-South. Yeah, the National Civil Rights Museum is presenting this awesome event. Our very own Big Sue from iHeartMedia will be on the red carpet on tonight. So it's going to be a lot of glitz and glamour on this evening. And the weather, yeah, should definitely hold up and be nice on tonight. Now, on tomorrow, Friday, and Saturday, there is a chance of rain. Things should be well on tonight, ladies. The hair should stay in place. Listen, on the way, we've got more of your favorite gospel hits still to come. Music from Yolanda Adams. Got some Tim Bomer Jr. on the way, and music from Mary Mary.
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0: It's Tim Bowman Jr. and Nobody But God. I'm Tracy Bethay, glad to be in your company as we get you ready for the $1,000 Christmas blessing. It's coming back. I've got more details coming up. Here's a great collaboration, James Fortune, Zacardi Cortez, and the late Sean McLemore with I Believe. 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

Real Life Sisters, Tina and Erica, that's Mary Mary in the morning. I'm Tracy Bethay, glad to be in your company. 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It's one night only, happening on next Tuesday, October the 6th at the Malco Paradiso Theater on Mendenhall, 7 o'clock. Now, it's about our historic radio station, WDIA, and how they joined together with Mount Bayou, Mississippi. The documentary tells the story of how in 1982, WDIA helped to save the town from financial collapse. I'm in the movie premiere. I forgot all about that. I filmed for that. But also Beth Johnson, you got Mark Stansberry, Bill Atkins, who will also be a part of the panel discussion following the movie screening. 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Your ticket includes admission, popcorn, and a soda. And it's happening on Tuesday, October the 6th at the Malco Paradiso Movie Theater. Here's music from Kenny Lewis and One Voice, and God Did It.

It's all right to get your praise on with 95.7 Hallelujah FM. Yes, he did. God will do it. I'm Tracy Bethea, glad to be in your company on this Thursday, first day of October. How about that?

0: $1,000. I will give it to my church for their building fund. They have been extremely helpful to me during a medical situation.
1: Wow. Well, bless you, woman of God. Yeah, says if she get hold of that $1,000, she is going to donate it to her church. What a blessing. What a blessing that the church was there for her during a medical situation. Yeah, praise God for the church. Amen. Yeah, we're giving you a chance at $1,000. It's the $1,000 Christmas blessing. We're going to start this coming Monday, 9 a.m., kicking off doing your early morning praise party with Sherry Mackey all the way up through November, around the 13th of November. You've got 9 chances every day, Monday through Friday, for $1,000. And you know the winner.

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0: 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GCT invites you to any of our exciting and unique worship opportunities. Be blessed and enlightened as you are touched by the truth of God's Word.
1: Hello, friends. I'm Bishop Brandon B. Porter. Thank you for tuning in to Touched by the Truth radio ministry of Greater Community Temple Church of God in Christ. Another good reason to come to North Memphis and the Hickory Hill. Certainly want to invite you to any and all of our worship services, experiences. Oh, we're excited about the great things of God that are going on, and we want you to come and be our very special guest at Greater Community Temple. 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

0: North Campus. That's 12:30 p.m. at the North Campus, and that's 924 North Dunlap at the corner of Chelsea. 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I hope that you can come by and be with us at your earliest convenience. Hey, enjoy the Word of God we're going to share with you right now. Amen, somebody. And all of us eventually have, and if it be so, why am I thus? All of us will have that. If it be so, why am I thus? If this is your will, then why am I lacking? What is this going on? Why are my children doing this? Why my spouse doing this? If this is your will, why is this happening on my job? Why is this happening in my body? We have those situations that we question God. Amen. If God called me, why is it difficult? If God opened the door, why am I fighting to stay in the room? Say amen, somebody. If God gave me the vision, why is fulfilling it so painful? God, if you sent me to that church, why are these Negroes why are they so difficult to lead? Thank you for your help. I appreciate that. Oh, but notice what Rebecca said. She went to inquire of the Lord. Look at your neighbor and say, you better have a talk with him. She didn't allow her pain to become her prophet. She said, let me talk to the originator. Let me talk to who I know is running all of this. So she asked God what her struggle meant. Are you with me? So you got to understand that everything has purpose. All things work together for the good. Look at your neighbor and say, there's some purpose behind it. I'm talking about your most difficult place, your most challenging situation, some of your greatest struggles. There's some purpose, Mabel, behind it. Amen, somebody. And God revealed in Genesis 25 and 23, and the Lord said unto her, see, if you talk to God, he'll talk back to you. And the Lord said unto her, two nations are in your womb, and two manner of people shall be separated from my bowels. And one people shall be stronger than the other. In other words, one of these sons are going to be stronger than the other. The people that are coming, because they're nations, not just two babies. You got nations coming. These kids have purpose. Shall be stronger than the other. And the elder shall serve the younger. God is giving her intel, not just word of knowledge, but a word of wisdom. He's letting her know not just what she's bearing, but who they're going to be. And what they're going to be to each other. See, when you talk to God, you can get all the information. Rebecca thought she was carrying babies, but God said you're carrying nations. And then you better think about your children like that, because you don't know the value in those kids you got. Amen. Don't just look at them till you look like your nappy-headed daddy. Maybe more than that. Maybe something else inside of you. They may be the next president. You don't know, or the governor. You don't know what your children can become if you put the right stuff in them. Amen, somebody. Why don't you say it? Prophesy. Say, my child has a purpose. Come on, say it. My child has an incredible purpose. God said you're carrying nations. That's why you cannot always judge what you're carrying by what you're feeling. Our feelings can get in the way. Amen, somebody. Your pain may be temporary. Watch this. But your purpose is generational. Say that, my purpose is generational. In other words, it lives beyond me. Amen, somebody. Oh, yeah, yeah. I'm thankful. I was talking about my grandkids being to my house. But I'm appreciative of that, because I know they're going to live on beyond me. Say amen, somebody. And so you invest in them for the tomorrow that they will be a part of as well. What you're carrying is bigger than you. Say that, what I'm carrying is bigger than me. And I'm not just talking about babies right now, because all y'all ain't pregnant. Say amen, somebody. But the struggle that you're pregnant with, and the challenge you have, the situations or the responsibilities that have been gifted to you, those can be struggles in your lives, and you're carrying something. Whatever that is bigger than you. Amen? This pastoralship, what me being pastor of this church, is bigger than me. Amen, somebody. Because what I do affect many of your lives. So I have to see it beyond myself. You can't be a godly leader and be selfish. Everything is about you. It's my way or the highway. The devil is a lie. Sometimes God allows struggles because struggles, again, reveals purpose. Purpose is seeing, watch this, the bigger picture. And that'll make you wake up. That'll make you go to work when you don't feel like it. Amen, somebody. That'll make you do something you don't want to do, that you feel tired and can't do, or you feel like you're not able to do, because you understand the bigger picture. Say the bigger picture. That's why you're saving money. That's why you don't spend buy this. Somebody told me the other day, you need to go buy the new Lincoln. I ain't saying I ain't going to buy it. I'm just saying I don't want to buy it now. When I looked at how much it cost, Antoine, I said, no, I'm good, Doc. I'm good. I'm going to go get this washed. Say amen, somebody. Then the air conditioner went out on the Lincoln, and the devil said, go on, buy a new one. For the air, Doc? The air's going to be $1,200. Come on now. And when I get through putting the porter negotiation on, it's going to be $600. I'm still going to come out on top. Say amen, somebody. I don't know about you, but I want to minimize expenses. Look at your neighbor and say, you can't control income, but you can control how much you pay out. And that's the only thing you can really control. And you got to, in this economy, you better control that. Amen, somebody. All right. So purpose is bigger, is the bigger picture. Say that. Get the bigger picture. Come on, tell your neighbor, get the bigger picture. Amen. There are things that you endure because you know that payday is coming after a while. Yeah, TJ, that was the point right there. You thinking about your check, ain't you? Payday is coming after a while. Point number two. The struggle produces, here it is, patience. The struggle, is it up there? Thank you. The struggle, thank you, Nick. The struggle produces patience. Amen. See, some promises require what? Patience, faith, and what else? Planning. Say patience, faith, and planning. Oh, no. If you don't plan to succeed, you what? Plan to fail. So some promises, because everything doesn't happen overnight. Don't believe all these prophets come. By Wednesday, you're going to be a millionaire by Wednesday. Whatever. Hey, man, don't just jump at everything you hear. Come on, talk to me, somebody. Because everybody ain't telling the truth. Come on, I can't get no witness in here. By Wednesday. Sometimes it ain't coming on Wednesday. You guys, God, whenever, however you bless me, I'm thankful because I'm patient. I need you to tell three people I can wait on my promise. No. I need you to talk to somebody because there's some impatient folk in here that are wanting a pie in the sky when you ain't paying no tithe. You don't even give right. Don't even mention live right and talking about God gonna make a way. No, you gonna make a way. Patience. You want a promise, you got to have patience. And then you got to have faith. You got to be living for something. You got to be living, standing on the truth of God's word. Amen. How are you going to want God to do something and you're not even trying to be holy? Some of y'all can't wait to get out of church because you got some unholiness in your car. Amen. You need to have your own lawn care service, as much tree you've been smoking. I feel like being a little messy this morning. Amen. All right, here it is. The promise requires what? Patience. What? Y'all really get quiet when I talk about weed, man. What is wrong? I thought that was North Memphis. No, that's East Memphis. Patience. I know you got glaucoma. Patience. Faith. I'm going to ask God to heal your eyes, though. Planning. Say it. Patience. Faith. And when you talk about promises, you got planning. Listen, if God promised you something, you start need to set yourself up for it. Say amen. Brothers, if somebody prophesied, somebody was here the other week and prophesied to a brother, told me, he's saying what a wife and this and children. I'm like, okay, all right. But you know, you got to start planning for it. Well, God bless you, friends. I'm Bishop Brandon B. Porter. That's all we can share with you, the Word of God. I pray it touched you in a very special way. We call it Touched by the Truth, and we're so excited when you are touched by our truth. Hey, some other great exciting things coming up, of course, here in the month of, watch this, October. What time is ticking away? Isn't it fall? It's gotten up in here. We're excited about what God is going to allow to take place here. Don't forget about the special celebration that the jurisdiction, as well as my local church and even the national church, are having for yours truly in honor of my ascension to what we call Secretary of the General Board. And I've been resting in that place for some time now, but I've not had a celebration of. So here it is. And also, this year marks my 50th year in ministry. And I'm excited. I'll tell you, so elated about the many that are coming from all across the country, especially our presiding bishop and even first assistant presiding bishop and many others from just all over the nation. We're excited about what God is going to do. I want to thank you for your commitments, for buying your tickets, for scheduling yourselves to be here. Thank you, thank you, thank you. Some great music guests and other great entertainment. We're going to have wonderful food, of course, and the fellowship is just going to be exceptional. That's going to be on October the 10th, Saturday, October the 10th. Remember, October the 10th, Saturday, and that's at 1 p.m., so it's a gala. We don't call it a dinner. We call it a banquet gala, and I want you to come. Come on, dress on up, and let's have a great time together. And, of course, you can go to Eventbrite, or you can go to our Facebook page or our Instagram, however, and find the social media, find the links, or call the church directly at 901-542-5255. Again, 901-542-5255. And you can sign up. The general seating admission is only $100, and VIP is $150. But the tickets are going fast. You need to go ahead and mark it. Let us know by the end of this week for sure, because we're going to shut that door, because we are thankful for those that have committed to coming, and we want to make sure we have the right seating and accommodations for everyone. So mark your time now on your calendar. Plan to be with us. I can't wait to see you there. Thank you so many of our leaders and bishops and various city officials and others that have said you're coming to be with us. We appreciate you so very much. I'm Bishop Brandon B. Porter. Hey, don't forget about on the third Sunday, which is the 18th in October, we're having what we call Healthcare Professionals Day, Healthcare Professionals Sunday, and many of our doctors and EMTs 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I'm Bishop Porter. 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Hope you've been touched by.
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0: That's music from Ty Tribbett and Holy You as we await their new project. You know, they recorded live earlier this year. I'm Tracy Bethay, delighted to be in your company. Be sure to check out your girl, Sherry Mackey, tomorrow morning. Yeah, she's going to be speaking with Grammy Award winner, platinum-selling artist Anthony Brown of Anthony Brown and Group Therapy. You know, they just released a brand new single that we're playing, featured it as a world premiere, but also getting ready for their therapy tour. You know, Anthony Brown and then Maurette Brown Clark are teaming up. They've got a 10-city tour. I know they'll be in Savannah, Georgia, actually on tomorrow in Savannah, also in Mobile, Alabama, the Virginia and Charlotte, Carolina area. Yeah, so they are out and about spreading the message. And Sherry's going to be talking with Anthony Brown tomorrow morning during the 7 o'clock hour. Nobody does it. We keep you uplifted and informed right here on 95.7 Hallelujah FM.
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recently celebrating a birthday. That's Dr. Judith Christy McAllister, like the dew in the morning. Speaking of birthdays, I've got those coming up shortly. Also, music from Corinne Hawthorne is standing by. Here's Donald Lawrence and the Tri-City Singers featuring Sherry Jones Moffitt. And sometimes you got to encourage yourself. We're 95.7 Hallelujah FM.

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0: 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Pay off some bills. Ooh, home repairs, yeah. Whatever, look, you fill in the blank. Whatever you need to do with that $1,000. It kicks off this coming Monday morning at 9 a.m. with your girl, Sherry Mackey, of your early morning praise party. I'm Tracy Bethay, glad to be in your company. We've got some birthdays to celebrate on this first day of October. Happy, happy birthday. I call her Fia, but it's Mary Liggins over there at the Northern Temple of Praise. Well, she's not over there now. She's out of town celebrating her birthday, rightfully so. Happy birthday, Fia. Blessings to you. Lynn Taylor is celebrating on today along with Nikita Miller. Happy birthday to you. Stevie Moore has a birthday on today. Gideon Luke McKinney. That's Evie McKinney's brother. Gideon, happy birthday to you. And maybe you've got a birthday or an anniversary on today. Listen, we just want to say blessings to you from 95.7 Hallelujah FM.
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Hey, that's Erica Campbell, and I love God. I'm Tracy Bethay. So glad to be in your company. A beautifully blessed Thursday to you and yours. Be sure to check out a new addition to our Hallelujah family. It's Ed Long. You can check him out evenings, midnight, actually, overnight, working that graveyard shift. Yeah, he's got you covered with great gospel music, positive and a beautiful energy and spirit. And we welcome him to the Hallelujah family. It's Ed Long from midnight until 5 a.m. Be sure to check him out, especially those of you that are working and need encouragement and uplifting. Here's music from Doc McKenzie and the Highlights, and Come On Board.

0: Terry Mackey will be speaking with Anthony Brown tomorrow morning on the Early Morning Praise Party. He'll be talking about this new single, the new album, and his new therapy tour that he's sharing along with Maurette Brown Clark. I'm Tracy Bethay, so glad to be in your company and so glad that we are getting you ready for Hallelujah Day at the Mid-South Fair. That's right, it's coming up October 11th. That's Sunday, October 11th, 4 p.m. at the Lander Center. Mississippi, we're going to be ready to have a show enough good time. When I talk about great Memphis music coming to the stage from Billy Rivers and the Angelic Voices of Faith and Mr. Dell and Joshua Johnson and Sharonda K. Mitchell, who just had a birthday. We've got Pastor Mike Kelly, who's got some new music coming out. Brown Baptist, Keenan Shotwell, and Chris Williams will be performing. Just a great number of performances that's going to bless you. So we've got the rides, we've got the carnival food, and we've got the great music. Even got the bleachers for you to sit and enjoy an amazing gospel show outdoors. Yeah, so gonna have a good time Sunday, October 11th, 4 p.m. It's the Mid-South Fair. We close out the Mid-South Fair, been doing it for the past few years, and they love it. And so, yeah, come out and join us and get your tickets at MidSouthFair.com. Coming up, more of your favorite gospel hits, including Whitney Houston. Got some Dorinda Clark Cole on the way. And this hour, it's gospel truth and gospel news, honey.
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That's music from Adia, and yes, he is. He's always on the way and always on time. That's our God. I'm Tracy Bethay, glad to be in your company. Here's Whitney Houston, a classic written by the late Richard Smallwood, and I Love the Lord.

It's Dorinda Clark Cole, The Rose of Gospel, and Take It Back. I cannot wait for you all to hear Dorinda's new single with the Choir Room. Ooh, it is amazing. I'm Tracy Vithay. Glad to be in your company. Here's the Cardi Cortez and Working on Me.

0: it's time for the gospel truth in gospel news, honey, with two-time Stellar Award winner, Tracy Bethay.
1: Today in the gospel truth in gospel news, honey, as we prepare for the Dove Awards next week, the GMA's Gospel Music Association is presenting a special gospel music showcase as we lead into the 57th annual Dove Awards. Now, the event is co-sponsored by Motown Gospel and Ty Scott Records. The evening will feature a dynamic roster of talents such as the platinum-selling ensemble Anthony Brown and Group Therapy, the singing cop Mervyn Mayo, Kalante Gavin, who just celebrated a billion TikTok views on his track At the Meeting, and the newest Ty Scott recording artist signee, Jonathan Nelson. And if you can remember who the longest running host in cable TV history is, it's Dr. Bobby Jones. And Dr. Bobby Jones and his Nashville Super Choir will also be on hand to sing music from their first album in 2 decades. The Dove Awards are off to a great start. That's going to be an amazing showcase, kicking off the 57th annual Dove Awards. So if you're in the Nashville area, want more information, visit tyscott.com. I'm Tracy Bethay, and that's a look at the gospel truth and gospel news, honey.
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0: Good evening. I'm Tredanius Beard, the minister evangelist here at the Northwest Church of Christ at 1483 Brookhaven Drive in South Haven, Mississippi. We are thankful tonight that you are listening to us. It is my prayer, it is my hope that you are ready to receive God's engrafted word, which is able to save your souls. As you listen to this broadcast tonight, don't ask yourself, God, when would I be taken out of this situation? But ask yourself, God, what are you teaching me in this season? Get ready now to receive a word from the Lord.
1: He moved the stone away and he said, Lazarus, come forth. Ah, he is wrapped up. He's dead. But do you not know for a dead man to be laid down in his grave, to hear his name called, that means he got to skid up. That means he got to get against the wall. That means he got to do something. That means he heard the voice of God. He came out of the tomb and he says, loose him and let him go. What are you doing, Jesus? I'm showing you that I'm not just a woman who can calm the storm. Now you know I can do, I don't just heal blind men eyes. I don't just turn water into wine. I can do more than just heal a woman who has an issue of blood for 12 years. I can do more than that. I just showed you I can raise the dead. Are you walking with Jesus and still down? Are you walking with, that's a real, I'm trying to get done. I'm trying to get, but are you walking with Jesus and you still saying, God, can you really do it? Or are you at the grave site saying, God, help me, but you won't move the stone? You still looking at the grave site, say, God, make a way, God. But you won't make no effort in moving the stone away. The Bible says that gave glory to God. And I don't know who I'm talking to, but these sisters in this text shows me something. Show me something. That you can be with Jesus and still doubt Jesus. You, many of you are here this morning and you're struggling in your own self. And you saying, God, I believe you, but I still doubt a little bit. God said, what's going to change? Can I show you something? I'm going to show you something. I'm done for real. Go to John 12. Y'all go to John 12 for real. Don't just look at me. Just go for it for real. Go to John chapter 12. I want to show you something. Show you John chapter 12. And I want to show you what happens when you experience Jesus differently. When you encounter Jesus, encounter God,

0: you don't stay the same. People who tell me they encounter Jesus, but they still the same, I say that's a lie. You didn't encounter Jesus, you still can't forgive. Still got bitterness and hatred in y'all. You ain't encountered Jesus. You didn't encounter the God, but not mine. I want you to see something. Now, this blessed me, Sister Cooper. I want you to see this. The text says in verse 1, 6 days before the Passover celebration began, Jesus arrived in Bethany, the home of Lazarus, the man he raised from the dead. A dinner was prepared in Jesus' honor. Mary served. Lazarus was among those who ate with him. Then Mary, the mad Mary, the Mary who said, I ain't coming out this house. Watch this. She took 12 ounces of jar of expensive perfume made from an essence of nard, and she anointed Jesus' feet with his feet with her hair, and the house was filled with fragrance. Don't y'all miss this. When you encounter Jesus, you show up different. In the text, Martha is serving. Because when Jesus did what he did and you saw it, you know what it means to serve. Lazarus, who was dead, he's sitting down at the table eating. Because when you have fellowship with God after he's done what he's done, you don't mind coming to his table. Mary is a worshiper because she took a year's worth of wages and took the money that was made for perfume and she poured it on his feet. Now, sisters, Alvin Daniels told y'all already. Sisters, y'all real funny about your hair. Bless me. Which means you don't want nobody touching your hair. But imagine in the Eastern culture that for a woman, women did not let down their hair in the Eastern culture. Even now, if you go to the Middle Eastern culture, you will not see women with hair let down. Their hair is wrapped up and covered. Because in the Eastern culture, to have your hair unwrapped or let down, you were considered a woman of the night. In the Eastern culture, you didn't let down your hair because your hair was your glory. But when I've seen what Jesus did in my chapter 11, I show up different. In my chapter 12, I don't care what tradition says. I don't care what folk gotta say that I let down my hair because God gave me Guineas the glory. This woman says, I don't care what the culture say. Do you know what he did in chapter 11? Okay. He shows up in my chapter 11. So I show up differently in my chapter 12. And it was so much that the fragrance, it filled the whole house. Which means when you become a worshiper of God, after he experienced what you've been in chapter 11, listen, it affects the whole house around you. And every now and then, brothers and sisters, you got to check who you sit next to. Because when I've learned something about God, sometimes when you will get in an environment where you feel like, amen, that you can't shout, you can't sing because you're too busy looking at the person next to you. But all you got to do is just think about your chapter 11. I remember Sister Miles, when my daddy, for Christmas, he would let me put the lights on the tree. Every year, I just love putting the lights on the tree. And I remember he said, you can put the lights on the tree. I'm putting the lights on the tree, Sister Robin. I'm putting it on there. And while I was putting the lights on the tree, Daddy come in the room and said, son, take down the lights. Dad, do you know how long it took me to put these lights up? I said, Dad, why I gotta put down light? He said, you see that one bulb right there? It'll mess up the whole row. See, when you are trying to give God glory and give God praise and be a worshiper of God, that one light that's blown, it'll mess up the whole row. But when you have experienced a chapter 11 in your life, you begin to understand God be true and you get glory. Your chapter 12 is going to be determined on your chapter 11. I'm showing up in my chapter 12 differently. And maybe, here's the thing, maybe you ain't showing up differently because you ain't had a chapter 11 yet. Somebody said, but, well, yeah, man, you know, somebody said, I have a car trouble and can't pay my bill. Ain't no chapter 11. Bless the name of Jesus. Man, I'm trying to find what I'm going to eat. There ain't no chapter 11. See, some of us, you done lived long enough to know what a chapter 11 is. When a chapter 11, I mean, it'll keep you up at night. A chapter 11 to have your pacing the floor. A chapter 11 to have your pillow wet at night. I show up differently in my chapter 12 because of my chapter 11. And I don't know who you are, but two clocks are always ticking. And you're in your situation, you're in your circumstance, and God says, how you going to show up? God says, how you going to show up? And you're here, and you need to give your life to Jesus. Well, you can give your life to him very simple. Repent of your sins. Be baptized in water for the remission of your sins. What we'll do on this day, this hour, we'll baptize you for the remission of your sins. When you're baptized for remission of sins, what you're simply saying, I believe that Jesus the Christ, he died, he was buried, and he got up. The good news is that I couldn't save myself, but he came to save me. The good news is that God, we were saved from God by God. That's the good news. We were saved from God by God. Then he came in human flesh, said, I'll die for you. And all I need you to do is give me your heart, give me your hand. And God says, give your life to me. And your life will change. We'll baptize you for the remission of your sins. God will save you. And one day when this life is over, time shall be no more. You'll meet Jesus in peace. Because whoever dies, you really don't die. You live again. When you're in Jesus, you live. And you're not going to understand all this right now. Just trust him though. You're not going to convince me that, listen, you ain't going to convince me God ain't real. You ain't going to convince me that Jesus didn't exist. You ain't going to convince me that because I done seen too much. And I'm telling you, don't walk out of here not giving your life to Jesus. Now, you are a believer and you are a follower of the Lord, but, man, you this close to throwing in the towel. You this close to saying, I'm giving up on church. I ain't doing nothing. Don't do it. It's because you're looking at the wrong clock. You look at the wrong car. You're looking at human measurement and not God's measurement. And God is telling you, when I show up, I'm going to fit in. I'm going to measure when I'm going to show up, how it's going to give me glory and give me honor. And sometimes God will wait for that thing completely dead. He'll make sure that no phone calls ain't going to resurrect it. Nobody, you know, he'll show up and he'll just show up and say, And now when you in it, and when you talking to people, and they doubting who God is, like, no, you must don't know. You must don't understand. And there are people in this audience, you need a reminder that God almost took you out of here. But you're still here. You need a reminder that there are things that you did and said that if you died without Jesus, you would not make heaven your home. But I'm here to tell you, that's the good news about the Lord. God loves you. If you want to go to hell, you must really want to go. you must really want to go. Because he done made it so you actually think God is waiting on you to say, I got you. He ain't waiting on you to mess up. Yeah, that's right. People are. But God ain't gonna mess up. God wanna help you. God wanna walk with you. He wants you to embrace him, but you got to look at the right clock. And so what we're gonna do, we got a lot going on in our country. Wars and rumors of wars. And I don't know, we are affected by it. I don't know if y'all know that or not, but we are affected by this war. So we need to pray. We need to pray that God moves in such a way that his people can be at peace and we can live the life that God wants us to live. Now, as we're going to pray and as we sing the song,
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0: 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On go, moving forward, moving higher. Praise On Go. That's what I'm talking about. Happy Thursday to you and yours. I'm Tracy Bethay. Glad to be in your company on this gorgeous first day of October. Headed over to the Talkback feature. We're so excited. Getting ready for the $1,000 Christmas blessing. I want to know, what would you do with a grand in your hand?
1: Hey, Tracy, just stand me. I know what I'm going to do with the $1,000. Like you say, I'm going to put some up, put some in my gas tank, and pay my tithes, and whatever's left is going to be in my pocket.
0: All right, Pammy, I'm in agreement with that. Yeah, pay

0: gas prices are high. But nonetheless, praise God, we're able to go on and fill it up, and $1,000 could help. Now, see, I can't win the $1,000, but I'm so excited that you all can. So get ready to win. It kicks off this coming Monday, 9 a.m., with your girl, Sherry Mackey, of your early morning praise party. 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When you hear that keyword, enter it on our website at hallelujahfm.com. You get out of the car and you're running. 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Put the contest keyword in there. Your chance at $1,000. But yeah, continue to talk back to me. I want to know, what would you do with a grand in your hand?
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12: The scripture says that men ought to always pray and not faint. 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Now is the time for us to pray. 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Our God is a healer. Our God is a savior. Our God is a deliverer. Come on, church. Let's pray and believe. Ooh, Lord, there is nothing

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1: In 2005, investigators in Palm Beach, Florida began uncovering a dark secret.
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1: There was a wealthy man in Palm Beach who was offering young girls a way to make money. That man was Jeffrey Epstein, and he had set up a system designed to bring him underage girls. Local police and the federal government would investigate and, by their count, find dozens of victims. Epstein would become one of the world's most infamous predators, a man who could have faced decades in prison but served just 13 months in his own wing of a county jail.
4: Why would you cut this deal with Jeffrey Epstein?
1: Epstein's abuse would span years and cross state lines.
5: New York, Palm Beach, New Mexico, Paris, Virgin Islands, and each one of those residences is an alleged crime scene.
1: 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Truth and Lies, Jeffrey Epstein.
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That's what the announcer said on the song. Yeah, it's about time for a miracle. 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

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That's a classic and in your will. Hey, I'm Tracy Bethea. 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

0: That's Memphis music, Daryl Pettison, Strength and Praise with Yes, Lord. I'm Tracy Bethay. I want to thank you. First of all, let me say shout out to Daryl Pettis, who's got a new single out, Word, that he performed at the pre-show of the Stellar Awards, and it's getting rave reviews. And I tell you, Memphis music is on the move. Yes, it is. I'm Tracy Bethay. Thank you so much for hanging out with me on this Monday. And I pray that your day was filled with joy, peace, and love, and that something was said or played here to uplift and inspire you just to make it through another day. Before we get out of here, we are winding down from work. Today's inspirational quote says, "The greatest gift that you can give someone is your time. Because when you give your time, you are giving a portion of your life that you will never get back." So yeah, use your time wisely. And share your time. The value of your time. That's the important part. Your time is valuable. So sow into good seed, into good ground, into people. Yeah. With your time. And that's a blessing. That's a portion of your life that you never give. And that's the portion that God wants us to give away freely. You let that minister to your hearts. And thanks so much for listening.
1: Good evening. Let's take a
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